0: is what it is, they be like, oh she, she's a whole different animal. 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Pretty false got me. Whole different animal.
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0: 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Whole different animal.
1: She a whole different animal. Different animal. Whole different animal.

0: 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I could have my Gucci on. I could wear my Louis Vuitton. Stay tuned on Prodwear FM.
1: Teman terbaik kamu.